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0: Joseph G. Thompson is a New Zealand-born, German-based singer-songwriter, creating from Europe alongside his wife and musical collaborator, Maya.
1: Hi, I'm Joseph G. Thompson, and this is my new song, Belong Here. Sometimes the hardest place to be yourself is the place that watched you grow up. 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

0: Best country plays here. 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Ella Langley. She's in Texas.
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0: Shane Prophet. 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
2: 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Country.
0: Country. It's what we do. I Had Country.
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at a local beer joint with a few of the guys. 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

0: Carter Faith teams up with Wyatt Flores for a new duet off her forthcoming Cherry Valley Forever deluxe album. 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
0: The best new country. 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Nothing better to do.
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0: A road-written song turned into an easy collab with his famous guitar skills and her stunning take on loving through the chaos. 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Yeah, Jesus Jones, mama, my phone keys, wallet, and you.
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0: Joseph G. Thompson is a New Zealand-born, German-based singer-songwriter, creating from Europe alongside his wife and musical collaborator, Maya.
1: Hi, I'm Joseph G. Thompson, and this is my new song, Belong Here. Sometimes the hardest place to be yourself is the place that watched you grow up. This song is my origin story, where I've come from, who I am.

0: Best country plays here. I Heart Country. Kane Brown. 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Ella Langley. She's in Texas.
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0: Shane Proffitt. Long live country. Country, it's what we do. I Heart Country.
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0: What is up, my New Zealand country music fans? Cooper Allen here. Come to the Strum and Bird Festival, rocking with Bailey and Post Malone and Stella Lefty and so many great freaking artists. It's going to be awesome.
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0: up, y'all? 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

0: Joseph G. Thompson is a New Zealand-born, German-based singer-songwriter, creating from Europe alongside his wife and musical collaborator, Maya.
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2: 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Sometimes the hardest place to be yourself is the place that watched you grow up. This song is my origin story, where I've come from, who I am.

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Half redneck ribs, half BB King ribs. Only at Lone Star. Born country. This week, Jordan Davis recorded this track, a cover of James Bay's song, after performing it during his European tour and receiving an overwhelmingly positive response from fans. Jordan Davis with Let It Go.

0: country and frontier touring present Kip Moore on his Reason to Believe Up Close Tour. Ain't performing Christchurch Town Hall on Saturday, November 21st and Auckland Town Hall on Sunday, November 22nd. 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

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Lainey Wilson and John Mayer. 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

0: Carter Faith teams up with Wyatt Flores for a new duet off her forthcoming Cherry Valley Forever deluxe album. 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
0: The best new country. 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Nothing better to do.
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0: away for the ultimate country weekend in Australia? iHeart Country are sending you and a mate to Strumming Bird Festival this October in Ballarat. 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

0: parents' letter to the city that'll one day take their kid away. And Scott says he was that kid, leaving Louisiana for Nashville. Dylan Scott, Dear Big City.
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5: News. In this update, the Children's Commissioner agrees expanding parental leave is important, but says National's plan doesn't go far enough. The party's promising to gradually extend paid parental leave, aiming to increase the entitlement from 26 weeks to 30 by 2029 and eventually 40 weeks down the track. Hope this weekend slips on Mount Maunganui's Moao won't put the brakes on remediation work. 8,000 cubic metres of debris came down over the weekend at the same campsite where a 12,000 cubic metre landslide killed six in January. Medical professionals say there's no time to waste in getting the flu jab. Doctors have noticed the rates of flu have surged in the past 2 weeks, a bit later than predicted. German authorities have launched a manhunt after a suspected Islamic terror attack at a Berlin Pride gathering. A van was driven into the crowd yesterday, killing one woman and injuring at least 29 people. The BBC reports police are seeking a German citizen of Lebanese background. That's news. In sport, defending champion Hamish Kerr has withdrawn from the Commonwealth Games high jump. He has described himself as burnt out earlier in the year and not yet ready to compete. To Formula One action on the outskirts of Budapest.
6: Lando Norris wins the Hungarian Grand Prix for his first Grand Prix victory of the season.
5: The result also marks McLaren's first triumph of the campaign. Liam Lawson has finished 8th to earn 4 points and moved to 9th overall. The Tour de France riders are circling Paris, 15 kilometres from the race finish on the Champs-Élysées. Today, Pogacar is expected to secure a 5th yellow jersey. He has a 6-minute, 26-second lead. That's sport. I'm Jodie Gill.

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0: Best country plays here. I Had Country. Kane Brown. Woman. Talking about girls, but I got a woman. Ella Langley. She's in Texas.
1: She's from Texas, I can tell.
0: Shane Proffitt. Long live country.
2: 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Country.
0: Country. It's what we do. I Had Country.
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0: Star of the Week. Try the new Crossroads. Half redneck ribs, half BB King ribs. Only at Lone Star. Born country. This week, Jordan Davis recorded this track, a cover of James Bay's song, after performing it during his European tour and receiving an overwhelmingly positive response from fans. Jordan Davis with Let It Go.
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0: Two of country's most formidable new players, Stella Lefty and Vincent Mason, are all loved up and clearly smitten. 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

0: 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Luke Bryan, country and she knows it.
1: 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Everybody in here does.
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5: In this update, support for Nationals' extended paid parental leave policy from at least one business leader. Business Canterbury CEO Leanne Watson says most small businesses would already be paying for some additional cover regardless. The Bay of Plenty MP says efforts are still pressing ahead to safely reopen Moao in Mount Maunganui following fresh slips over the weekend. MP Tom Rutherford says there's a risk Moao doesn't have the same stability it had before the January slip. Details are emerging about the suspect killed after an attack on a Berlin Pride event that killed one woman and injured at least 29 people. Europe correspondent Gavin Gray says the hunt lasted more than 16 hours.
6: He is a German citizen but of Lebanese background. He was known to the police, tried to join Islamic State group, and police say they are treating this now as an Islamist terror attack.
5: A chilly and record-breaking start for Canterbury this morning with temperatures dropping to minus 4.5, the coldest in 5 years. Lake Pukaki is currently the coldest place in the country, sitting at minus 8. That's news. In sport, today Pogacar has triumphed by 6 minutes and 26 seconds to secure a fifth yellow jersey across 3,333 kilometres of cycling's Tour de France. Here's his reaction.
7: 5 wins, it's something that you wouldn't even maybe write in a storybook.
5: In grim local news, this year marked only the third edition after 1926 and 1999 that no Frenchman has won a stage. Liam Lawson can lay claim to being the best of the rest ahead of the Formula One summer break. He's ninth in the standings behind those from the biggest four teams of Mercedes, McLaren, Red Bull and Ferrari. Lawson finished eighth at Hungary, defending F1 champion Lando Norris won. At Sport, I'm Jodie Gill.

0: Joseph G. Thompson is a New Zealand-born, German-based singer-songwriter, creating from Europe alongside his wife and musical collaborator, Maya.
1: I don't belong here. 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
2: Hi, I'm Joseph G. Thompson, and this is my new song, Belong Here. Sometimes the hardest place to be yourself is the place that watched you grow up. The song is my origin story, where I've come from, who I am.

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4: News. In this update, an infrastructure advocate says the introduction of new AI data centres requires careful consideration. The Green Party wants a one-year pause on new centres while rules for the industry are developed. Infrastructure New Zealand Chief Executive Nick Leggett says the benefit of New Zealanders must have weight in any new consents. The Prime Minister says New Zealand is very late to the party when it comes to AI data centres. Chris Luxon says larger operations will be subject to specific expectations.
5: They will need to have additional electricity generation. They will need to make contributions to transmission lines. They will need to do payments for other things.
4: Patient Voice Aotearoa is praising ACT for promising to increase medicine spending. ACT is preaching a 1% health budget funding increase every year until 2033, eventually matching Australia's 12% share. West Auckland drain layer Aaron Douglas Graham will serve

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0: country and frontier touring present Kip Moore on his Reason to Believe Up Close Tour. 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

0: Carter Faith teams up with Wyatt Flores for a new duet off her forthcoming Cherry Valley Forever deluxe album. I'm only if you're lonely. I'm drinking if you're
1: drinking. If you ain't got nothing better to do. I wanted an album that felt like a movie, kind of. 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
0: The best new country. Carter Faith and Wyatt Flores. Nothing better to do.
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0: 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Riley Green, Change My Mind. 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